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1: Thank you for being a part of Top 3 Tuesday this morning. We always appreciate you jumping in and being the part of the staff, really, on the show. Today's topic, top 3 things that are an immediate turnoff at the restaurant.
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2: 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Plus, we have plenty of giveaways from all of our concerts we've just announced. Greta Van Fleet at the Bridgestone, Stained, Seether, Hoobastank in Hinder in Birmingham, and Breaking Benjamin Chevelle in Tuscaloosa. So we will have it all tomorrow morning, starting at 5 a.m. on that pregame hour. Jimbo and Cassio, Rocket 95.1.
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Some will die in hot pursuit while sifting through my ashes. 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
1: Good Would You Rather Wednesday morning. It is just after 5 o'clock. That means we just got here. We're ready to get this Wednesday cranking. Let's go.
2: All right, there are countless horror movies to watch this spooky season. Not all of them require a paid subscription. Tubi is one of the free streaming apps. They've put together a list for us, the 20 best horror movies you can stream for free.
1: Let's go.
2: They're either free or maybe on Tubi, which has ad breaks,
1: yeah,
2: stuff like that. So these are not paid, and you can find them on streaming. They say number one, 1999, Sleepy Hollow.
1: I loved it.
2: Number two, Texas Chainsaw Massacre, original, 1974.
1: Classic.
2: 1974, this one I don't know about, Black Christmas?
1: Ooh, I don't either.
2: I've never heard of it. That was right in your prime, 74.
1: I was 13. I would have loved it, but I don't know. I don't think I've ever heard of it.
2: Yeah, I've never, not that I haven't watched it, I've never even seen it. Black Christmas follows a group of sorority sisters whose holiday cheer is shattered when they receive disturbing phone calls from a mysterious stalker hiding far closer than they suspect. Producer and director Bob Clark. I've never heard of it.
1: Me either. Hey, but it's free.
2: Suspiria from 1977.
1: Never heard of that one.
2: 2016's The Witch. It's a good one. 1991 and 93, Addams Family and Addams Family Values.
1: They're fun, yeah.
2: Super fun. 2003, May. Never heard of it.
1: Nope.
2: 1999's The Mummy. Always fun.
1: Oh, yeah.
2: 1980, this one got me back in the day. 1987, Hellraiser.
1: Oh, I loved it.
2: Buddy, it scared me.
1: I went as Hellraiser once.
2: It's a lot to it. With all the spikes out of your head?
1: Well, yeah, it was just a skull cap, you know?
2: And then you put the spikes on it?
1: They were on there.
2: Oh, it was pre-made like that?
1: Yeah.
2: Teeth from 2007, The Descent, Byzantium. Well, that sounds serious.
1: No.
2: Fright Night from 85.
1: Yeah, I remember that one.
2: Really?
1: Yeah, that was kind of campy.
2: All the Boys Love Mandy Lane.
1: Don't know.
2: Son of Dracula, 1943.
1: Nope, I missed that one.
2: Rob Zombie's Halloween 2.
1: Excellent.
2: Curse of Frankenstein from 1957. The Ruins, 1972's Season of the Witch.
1: Oh, yeah, that was pretty frightening.
2: Was it?
1: Yeah, I remember that one.
2: And 2025, Witchboard.
1: Don't know that
2: one. Never heard of that. That sounds very interesting.
1: That's awesome that Tubi's throwing those out for free.
2: There's Tubi and other streamings. Just look them up. You can find the list if you want to hear about it. It's on Decider.com.
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3: Cassio, they got him. They nabbed him.
4: The Duke Bandit?
3: The crossword bandit.
4: When you said I got it, I just think of bandits.
3: Yep.
4: And I just thought of that epic tap earlier when he said Duke. So I just went with
3: the Duke. This is not the Duke bandit. No, this is a crossword bandit.
4: What was Home Alone? The Wet Bandits?
3: The Wet Bandits, yeah.
4: This is the what bandit?
3: The crossword bandit.
4: Crossword?
3: Yep.
4: How in the world do you get that?
3: I'll tell you. A lot of criminals want to have a trademark.
4: Oh, sure.
3: Wet Bandits and Home Alone's one example. This guy has been dining and dashing in various bars in Florida lately. And he always does the same thing. As the police say, he's got an M.O.
4: An M.O.?
3: Yeah.
5: Got up, said he's heading to the restroom, and never saw him again. But there is his crossword puzzle book that he always leaves at the bar.
6: He looked over at me and goes, oh my God, that's the guy. And he's sitting right over here. And I was like, oh my God, it is him. Like, that's so crazy. Left half the beer, so I kept thinking, well, he's coming back. That's why I didn't look for him for a good amount of time. So I was like, oh, he's in the bathroom or he's outside. I was like, oh, good part of the scam.
4: What in the
3: crossword bandit? Here's his M.O. He goes into a bar, sits at the bar, and whips out his crossword puzzle. Starts doing the crossword puzzle, orders a bunch of beers in the process. And then he gets up from his bar stool, leaves his crossword and half drank beer, and goes to the bathroom.
4: Hey, you shouldn't do this at all. It's also kind of genius.
3: A little bit genius. When he gets done faking the bathroom, he walks out without paying. He's done it a bunch of times. Bartenders assume he's just going to the restroom. Well, last week, employees at a bar recognized him from social media. His picture started getting around. Also, he had a crossword with him, his tell. Had his tell with him.
4: You gotta hide it.
3: So, while he was sitting at the bar, employees called the non-emergency police number. And while he was still there, the bartender kept him busy at the bar.
4: Oh, here we go.
3: Then police showed up, but check this genius move on the police's side. They didn't come in and just confront him. They waited outside by his bicycle.
4: Oh.
3: To see if he would
4: walk out
3: on his tab, which he did. And they nabbed him. After he hopped on his bike, he tried to get away. So now he's got a DUI and all these charges for stealing from these bars.
4: A DUI?
3: Yep, they gave him a DUI.
4: On a bicycle?
3: Because he rode his bike drunk.
4: This guy figured out how to make Dine and Dash even sadder. A bicycle DUI.
3: Multiple establishments already came forward. So he was really pushing his luck anyway. His gig was almost up. And it was, in fact, finally up with that one last time.

0: His name is Ronald Waldich.
1: Six letters, starts with D and ends with bag. It's kind of smart. I mean, you got to give, criminals are smart every now and then. That's why they get away with scams.
2: Yeah, off. Right.
1: It's just like we see all the time and pointed out in this one. It will catch up to you.
2: Yeah, right. It did.
1: Once they figure out your MO, they can start narrowing it down.
0: The crossword bandit has been nabbed.
1: Plenty of time for crossword puzzles now.
0: Oh, yeah. He's got some time for some puzzles.
1: Hey, what's a four-letter word for your new home? Sell?
0: Yeah, that's right.
1: Sell. Is that up or is that down or across?
0: And half beer, half drink goes to the bathroom.
3: Rocket 95.1. Hey, it's Josie. Why did Josh Brolin hate Jonah Hex? 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
1: All right, wrapping up this pregame show because it is bumping up till 6 o'clock on this Would You Rather Wednesday, and that means it's time to play the 545 flashback.
2: Hey, guys.
1: Hey, Pat.
2: What are you doing?
1: Pat, it's 14 minutes after 8. Are you not open over there?
2: Shh.
1: Do you not have a class?
2: Show me a sneaky snake.
1: Are you on a break?
2: I'm supposed to be there at 8, but my class isn't until 8:30.
1: Oh, okay. So this is coffee time.
2: They give us time to get our prepared day.
1: This is time to kick around and say hey to people.
2: Yeah.
1: Good.
2: What's going on?
1: We're glad you're here. I'm glad you snuck down.
2: Yeah, I'm glad to be here. I got some facts to share with you.
1: Do you know we're going on vacation next week?
2: I did not.
1: Don't come by next week.
2: You're going on vacation? Well, I come by anyway. I'm just right down at the end of the strip mall.
1: Well, but there's nobody fun to talk to in here besides us. So don't bother coming down here.
2: Okay, fine.
1: We'll be back a week from Monday.
2: Where are you going? Vacation?
1: Yeah, we're going to Washington, D.C. with the FBI Citizens Academy.
2: It's been so long since I've been on a vacation.
1: We have to wear khakis every day.
2: I think it was 1999.
1: 1999? Yeah. Wow, it's been a while. Where'd you go? Did you go to the beach?
2: I went to Panama City. Redneck Riviera.
1: I bet you did.
2: We got crunk.
1: You got crunk?
2: Yeah.
1: You and your boys?
2: Yep.
1: Oh, good time. Friends. What do you have, a list of facts today?
2: Right here in my hand.
1: I love it.
3: And now it's time for...
4: Random facts.
2: By Pat Patrick. Jimbo, Pat fact number one. The Major League Baseball record for the most home runs by two brothers. Do you have any idea?
1: Most home runs by two brothers, Major League...
2: First of all, it's a big feat if you and your brother both play in the Major League Baseball.
1: It is. Huge deal.
2: Yeah. Jimbo, it is sailed by the Aaron brothers, Hank Aaron and Tommy Aaron.
1: I didn't know there was such a person as a Tommy Aaron.
2: They have 768 combined home runs, Hammer and Hank Aaron from the state of Alabama.

0: Well, by the way,
1: keep it in the family.
0: He had 755 of them.
1: How many Tommy have?
0: 13.
1: Hey, that's 13 major league home runs.
0: Thanks for pushing in there, Tommy. That's pulling your weight.
1: Thanks, Hank.
0: Yeah,
1: Hank guy. That's a good fact, Pat.
0: Pat fact number two: the biggest temperature change over a 24-hour period in history of the world. What do you think it is?
1: Alaska.
0: No, it's Montana.
1: Really?
0: Loma, Montana, January 15th, 1972.
1: Because it's the desert and it gets super cold at night and super hot in the day.
0: Is there a desert in Montana?
1: Well, that's what I think of it. I'm sure there's not, but... Is Montana got it? Is that what it is?
0: No, I did not see Montana as a desert.
1: It's lush and green.
0: The temperature jumped that day. It started, Jimbo, at negative 54 degrees.
1: Woof.
0: And it jumped to a high in the afternoon of 49.
1: Wow.
0: 49 doesn't sound like a lot, but that's a 103 degree swing.
1: That's incredible. That's wild.
0: At my friend's apartment, he's got a 90 degree swing, and it's pretty amazing. I can't imagine 103 degrees.
1: A 90 degree swing?
0: Yeah. I'll tell you about that later.
1: Yeah, okay. Pat Facts with Pat Patrick today.
0: Jimbo, this is a serious one. Pat Fact number three. Abraham Lincoln, good old Abe.
1: Mm-hmm.
0: Guess what? He gave a presidential pardon to a man who'd been convicted of attempted bestiality.
1: Bestiality?
0: Bestiality.
1: Oh, wait a minute.
0: Yeah.
1: So he tried to get busy with an animal?
0: Mm-hmm. He pardoned him.
1: Lincoln pardoned him?
0: Yes, because the guy was drunk at the time.
1: That was his excuse?
0: Yes.
1: Lincoln was drunk or the guy was drunk?
0: No, I think both of them. I'm pretty sure you should be guilty every time.
1: Absolutely.
0: Attempted bestiality.
1: 100%. And I think it's actually bestiality. Not bestiality.
0: Spelled bestial.
1: I know, but I think it's bestiality.
0: A beast is B-A-S-T.
1: B-E-A-S-T.
0: Yeah. It's bestial.
1: I'm not perfect. Okay. You can go ahead.
0: Jimbo, Pat Fact number four. All octopuses are colorblind.
1: Colorblind?
0: All octopuses are colorblind.
1: And they're also orphans, you taught us one time.
0: Yeah, was that? Was all orphans?
1: Yeah, you taught us that they're all orphans.
0: I thought that was squids or something else.
1: It's octopuses. Octopi.
0: It's octopuses.
1: They're colorblind?
0: All octopuses are colorblind.
1: Well, how do they know how to change themselves into the texture and color of the reef?
0: Exactly. That's what I'm saying.
1: Because if something's blue and pointy, they can be blue and pointy.
0: How do they do it?
1: I don't know.
0: That's amazing.
1: Bizarre skin.
0: Yes. And Jimbo, last but not least, fact number five.
1: Uh-huh.
0: Did you know spaghetti is plural?
1: What?
0: Spaghetti noodles.
1: They're what?
0: That's plural.
1: Plural?
0: Yeah. One individual piece is called a spaghetto.
1: No, it's not. It is. It is not.
0: So you were trying to use octopi, but it's not. It's octopuses. It's spaghetto and spaghetti.
1: It's not either. I'm doubting this to the core.
0: It is.
1: Spaghetto?
0: Spaghetto. It's one noodle.
1: So one noodle is a spaghetti.
0: Yeah, you got a box of spaghetti.
1: Spaghetti is plural.
0: Yeah.
1: I've never known that.
0: Yeah.
1: That's not right. I'm looking that up.
0: These are facts. I bring you nothing but mind-blowing facts.
1: Yeah, but I don't know where you're getting it, so I'm going to look it up.
0: Get it in the interwebs.
1: Spaghetto.
0: Look it up.
1: Hey, you know what I love?
0: What's
1: a piece of dry spaghetti.
0: Yes.
1: Mm-hmm. Did I use it properly?
0: What do you mean? You just eat it?
1: Yeah, when it's crackly right out of the box.
0: Mm-mm.
1: Yeah, I love it.
0: Mm-mm.
1: I love it that way.
0: What?
1: Yeah, I do it all the time.
0: But it's just
1: crack,
0: so...
1: crack.
0: What?
1: Get it? Get it?
0: You're like a wood chipper.
1: Yeah. Uh-huh. I do it like that. Yeah.
0: That sounds gross.
1: I love dry spaghetti.
0: What?
1: I love it. Dry spaghetti, I mean.
0: So you like... You cook them and they get soft.
1: Mm-hmm. I like that, too.
0: So you like a hard noodle in your mouth.
1: Okay. Well, when you put it like that... Is that... That's five, isn't it?
2: This has been today's edition of...
3: That's it.
4: Random facts.
0: About Patrick.
1: Thanks, Pat.
0: Thanks.
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1: I'm News 19 meteorologist Ben Smith. Of course, the big story continues to be the tropical system in the Gulf. We'll be watching that as we make our way into the weekend. As for right now, we are in great shape today, a mostly sunny sky with highs in the mid-80s. We will be in the mid to upper 80s coming up on Thursday afternoon. Increasing cloud cover on Friday with highs in the upper 80s, then windy and rainy coming up on Saturday. I'm News 19 meteorologist Ben Smith with your Weather Authority forecast.

Black at 95.1, Jimbo and Cassio, 8 minutes after 6. And yesterday we announced a concert from this band. Next April of 2027 at Mars Music Hall, it will be From Ashes to New with Nevertill. And this is Die for You, From Ashes to New on Rocket 95.1.

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2: 10 years ago today, Alter Bridge released their fifth album, The Last Hero. Miles Kennedy and Mark Tremonti had both been busy elsewhere before making it. Miles was out touring with Slash. Tremonti was with Tremonti. And they reconvened and made a record centered around the idea of heroes, leadership, and people's growing distrust of those in power. The next song actually came together from two separate ideas. This is backwards to me. Miles wrote the guitar intro, and Tremonti wrote the chorus. Doesn't that seem like it should be flipped?
1: Yeah.
2: But this time,
1: it does.
2: Miles had the guitar intro, Mark had written the chorus. They put them together. They realized they had a song. It was also the first time Alter Bridge used 7-string guitars on a record.
1: Wow.
2: You're serious if that's you're pulling out the 7-string.
1: That's complicated.
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0: Rocket 95.1, Alter Bridge is Cassio's cut this morning. Show me a leader at 17 after 6 o'clock. Good Would You Rather Wednesday, Five Finger Death Punch Day.
1: Come on now. I can't believe it's Five Finger Day.
0: We've been talking about it for over a year.
1: Huh?
0: Five Finger Death Punch is loading in right now at the Orion.
1: I had a friend who messaged me yesterday. The group of friends are like, hey, man, we're thinking about getting, you want to get dinner and watch baseball? You know, playoffs are on.
0: Mm-hmm.
1: And I said, no, I got to, of course, a couple of the dudes, not rock fans at all.
0: Oh, sure.
1: Just fine.
0: No, they don't get it.
1: I said, hey, I got a concert tomorrow. And they're like, oh, who is it? And I said, well, it's Evil Under Fire. I never heard of it. And Cody Jinks. And they went, oh, yeah, I've heard of that country.
0: Yeah.
1: And I went Five Finger Death Punch. And one of the dudes goes, I just want to go strictly on the name. Whatever Five Finger Death Punch is amazing. And I'm like, we forget how many times we've heard it now.
0: Oh, yeah.
1: But
0: no,
1: to somebody who's never heard of that band.
0: It's part of our vernacular.
1: Yeah. Five Finger Death.
0: Yeah.
1: Five Finger Death.
0: How violent are those words put together? Five Finger Death Punch.
1: But a death punch is violent. Why is a five-finger one even more violent?
0: Just because I'm using all five fingers.
1: I know. It's serious. Serious.
0: Also, I have some brass knuckles on it, too.
1: Do you?
0: Yeah.
1: Whoa.
0: I'm going to if I'm going to knock you out. I'm going to get my home.
1: Is that your...
0: I'm going to need brass knuckles.
1: Is that your tribute band? Brass knuckle death punch?
0: Yeah, why not?
1: Yeah.
0: Yeah, sure.
1: We're a little more aggressive.
0: Sure.
1: We hit a little bit harder than Five Finger.
0: My lead singer's name is Spivin Spooty. Huh?
1: Thank you. I should not have laughed at that.
0: Tonight.
1: Why does it tickle me?
0: I don't know.
1: Spivin Spooty. I can't wait to see one of your characters.
0: Spivin Spooty?
1: Yeah. Yeah.
0: He's around.
1: Please be Spivin Spooty, the death metal singer. That's where you just scream everything.
2: Huh? I'm going to McDonald's.
0: Yeah.
2: Yeah. Egg a muffin with sausage.
1: Please do Spivin Spooty telling us what tickets we got to give
2: away. Greta Van Fleet into the beginning world tour.
1: Spivin, you can just say it. You don't have to scream at us.
2: Stain Seether Hoobastank Hinder.
1: Well, you got into the hinder.
2: Breaking Benjamin Chevelle.
0: Yeah.
1: Spivin Spooty coming in.
0: We've got all of those tickets. Now I've ruined my voice. It's 6:05 and I can't talk anymore.
1: You can't even make it past the second hour of the show. All right. We have got Spivin Spooty and all those giveaways here today.

0: Hey, we've got a Would You Rather Wednesday dilemma we will get to in the 8 o'clock hour, so we are slam-packed. We want y'all to fill in those gaps in between the contest. Of course, interact with us on Would You Rather Wednesday. 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He's at Jimbo Wood. I'm at The Cassio Kid and the station at The Rocket 951.
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2: Come on now.
1: We played the latest Slipknot song a couple times last week or a couple weeks ago. It is not going to be on any album. It is not a part of the new Slipknot album that's coming out. But we did receive phone calls regarding that song a couple weeks ago from diehard Slipknot fans that hated it.
2: Ooh.
1: Just said Slipknot completely disappointed them.
2: Man.
1: Well, Jim Root from Slipknot says the next album is going to, quote, hurt some feelings, unquote.
2: What does that mean?
1: He said the next record is going to hurt some feelings. He admits fans weren't wrong about the last album. Jim Root discussed Slipknot's upcoming eighth album. He said the band doesn't want to remake Slipknot or Iowa, but he agreed with the criticism that 2022's album The End was so far overproduced and made without enough preparation.
2: Oh, okay.

0: The new material is being recorded with former Faith No More producer Matt Wallace. Eloy Casagrande is tracking drums live, and the band is aiming for a rawer approach. If Slipknot can be more raw, I'm not sure how.
1: Oh, I thought you said, like, W-A-R-A-W-R, rawer.
0: Oh, no, rawer.
1: Rawer.
0: R-A-W-E-R.
1: I thought it was like a rawer approach.
0: That's a hard word to say.
1: Rawer. I thought they are going to hurt some feelings if Slipknot comes out with a rawer approach.
0: We're Slipknot.
1: I'm Spivin Spoody. Lead singer.
0: It'll be Slipknot's first album released through its own record label called Sickest Records.
1: Spivin Spoody, lead singer of Not Slip.
0: Not Slip.
1: Arar.
0: I'm going to reach out and you. Rawer is a hard word to say. I've just realized that today.
1: It's a serious word.
0: I'm this many years old, and R-A-W-E-R takes some...
1: Is it a word? I thought it was more raw.
0: I mean, I would say more raw. Just because rawer is so hard to say. You have to really rear back and get ready for rawer.
1: I think it's...
0: More raw.
1: I say more raw. Rawer.
0: The band's aiming for a rawer approach.
1: Spivin Spoody here with Not Slip.
0: Wait, he was going to be a growl rocker.
1: Well, now he got into Not Slip. Rawer. Rawer.
0: And that's your rock news from the Slipknot camp. Be on the lookout. Bolo for the newest Slipknot album. That's coming out soon. We'll let you know here on Rocket 95.1.
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0: 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What's going on now, guys?
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2: I'm News 19 meteorologist Ben Smith. Of course, the big story continues to be the tropical system in the Gulf. We'll be watching that as we make our way into the weekend. As for right now, we are in great shape today, a mostly sunny sky with highs in the mid-80s. We will be in the mid to upper 80s coming up on Thursday afternoon. Increasing cloud cover on Friday with highs in the upper 80s. Then windy and rainy coming up on Saturday. I'm News 19 meteorologist Ben Smith with your Weather Authority forecast.
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Rocket 95.1, Cage the Elephant in Beaches in Tennessee, quarter till 7 on a Would You Rather Wednesday. And don't forget, we're going to do Smashing Pumpkins here in a couple Saturdays. So on the 17th, out at the Doomsday.

0: Haunt location in Athens, super easy to get to. We're going to do it on a Saturday, so you don't have to disrupt your morning. Saturday from 11 to 1, if you want to get some aggression out, come smash some pumpkins. And inside each pumpkin is a prize. We got 3 days grace tickets. We've got some stained tickets. We've got some Greta Van Fleet tickets in some of the pumpkins. There is an autographed Disturbed drumhead.
1: Whoa!
0: In one of the pumpkins.
1: We got some restaurant gift cards.
0: Restaurant gift cards.
1: We have some comedy tickets. You're going to have Doomsday tickets. We got a lot of stuff.
0: Come on.
1: Be aware. We got to get qualifiers on air, and then we'll get some at Walk Up. We'll tell you more about that.
0: There'll be some bobbing for apples too for kids. I understand.
1: Bobbing for apples.
0: I don't know what's to keep me from bobbing for apples, but
1: is that a thing?
0: It's real.
1: Okay.
0: They're actually going to bob for apple.
1: I missed that memo.
0: Yeah.
1: All right. Jimbo, if you are going to dress up for Halloween this year, you got to start thinking about what you're going to be doing by now.
0: Oh, yeah.
1: Because you may not be able to pull off your normal look. I mean, the things are going to be going fast. Jimbo, in a new survey, people were asked for the most overdone costumes.
0: You mean too many people are wearing it?
1: Yeah. We're over it. The most popular answer. Any guesses?
0: K-pop Demon Hunter.
1: No, we're still loving those.
0: Yeah.
1: The most popular answer is, quote, sexy version of anything.
0: I don't want to see anybody messing with Dolly. Don't you sex up Dolly.
1: She don't need sex up. She's already.
0: I know, but I don't want anybody messing with
1: Dolly's this year. Well, what they're saying is, you know.
0: I want it to be a respectful Dolly.
1: I'm sexy nurse.
0: You know, oh, yeah, yeah.
1: I'm sexy pharmacist.
0: I'm okay with sexy nurse and scrubs.
1: I'm sexy whatever. Mm-hmm. Sexy pirate, sexy witch.
0: Sure.
1: And I'll tell you this. They didn't call me for this poll.
0: Did they not?
1: Yeah. I'm if y'all start shutting down sexy anything costumes, I'm out on Halloween.
0: I'll take it.
1: The runner-up for most overdone costumes, pirates.
0: Yeah.
1: And we're not talking, we're past the sexy versions. These are just legit.
0: Just pirates. Regular pirates.
1: 25% of people said those are the most played out. 22% said Joker costumes should be retired.
0: Yeah, we've seen it a lot. We've seen a lot of Jokers.
1: You agree?
0: You're talking about the Heath Ledger Joker?
1: And, yeah, just any of the Batman Jokers.
0: Yeah.
1: Others receiving votes, cowboys and cowgirls.
0: It's an easy go-to for parents, I get it, but we've seen a lot of them.
1: Harley Quinn.
0: Yeah, that's real tempting.
1: Hippies.
0: Well, hippie/bum. Yeah.
1: Minions.
0: That's what the teenagers revert to. By the way, when the teenagers still want to get trick-or-treat, but they don't want to dress up.
1: Hippies.
0: They bums. Just untuck their shirt and maybe get an old shirt and rip a hole in it or something.
1: I'm unhoused.
0: Yeah.
1: Minions.
0: Seen a lot of minions.
1: Mimes? I haven't seen any mimes.
0: I don't remember any mimes, no.
1: And Where's Waldo?
0: Mimes
1: got votes.
0: Oh, we're sick of Where's Waldo. Hey, mimes are... That's a real commitment, mimes, because that means you can't talk all night.
1: Yeah, how are you going to say trick-or-treat?
0: Everything you do, you've got to do with your hands. You're going to get stuck in that stupid box. You're going to pull an imaginary rope.
1: All the way to their front porch.
0: Yeah.
1: Yeah. I've never seen a mime on Halloween.
0: I don't think I have either.
1: Actually, by the way, according to the poll, adults are souring on dressing up altogether. Only 24% of adults say they plan to dress up for Halloween this year. Even though 68% of Americans say you're never too old to dress up for Halloween.
0: Well, we're doing a Halloween dive at the Rocket Center.
1: Whoa.
0: That the public can do, by the way.
1: Okay.
0: I'm curious to see what all our lifeguards dress up like, because they're 20, you know. They're going to be the key to me to what they'll put my finger on the pulse of what's happening. You know what I mean?
1: Are they required to dress up?
0: No. They don't have to.
1: But will they? Is it strongly encouraged?
0: There'll be a few. It's strongly encouraged. I'm just going to throw on a onesie over my usual, you know, bathing suit and uniform shirt.
1: Okay.
0: So mine will be easy. But theirs, I just, I'm always.

0: Always wonder what they're going to do because their finger's on the pulse of what's going on in the world.
1: Yeah. I mean, maybe somebody come dressed up as a sexy Mitch McConnell.
0: I hope not. Wow, I hope not.
1: Sexy fog camera. Whatever's in the headlines right now.
0: Huh? Oh, wow.
1: Yeah, so sexy costumes are apparently out. They did not call this studio. We would have... That number would have went down.
0: Yeah, no, we'd have voted up.
1: Yeah.
0: I'd have upvoted sexy, whatever.
1: By the way, almost all of these ones that got votes, Cowboys, Cowgirls, Pirates, Hippies, Mimes, Waldo, Harley Quinn, if you just put sexy in front of all them, we're back at it. They're back in the mix. They are back in the mix. So get your costumes ready. Sexy Joker costumes.
0: Sexy Joker. I'm not sure the Joker can be sexy.
1: That's almost Harley Quinn, isn't it?
0: Pretty much.
1: What Harley Quinn is.
0: Yeah, pretty much.
1: Sexy pirates.
0: A sexy pirate lady.
1: Well.
0: Yeah.
1: We're not ruining it for everybody.
0: Yeah.
1: Maybe there's some girls out there that want a sexy pirate guy.
0: Okay.
1: Arg.
0: Well, what'd you do?
1: Arg. Always after me booty.
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1: Junior Joke of the Day brought to you by the Deep Comics and Games.
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0: Dracul.
1: Delivering today's Junior Joke. Good morning, Dracul.
2: I have only realized chest of drawers, my familiar.
1: Yes.
2: Dresses me every morning.
1: Uh-huh.
2: And has given me shoes with holes in them.
1: Well, that's very unlike you. You never come in here not dressed up to the nines.
2: He shall be suitably punished.
1: Those are Jimbo's old New Balances he threw in the garage when we do yard work here at the radio station.
2: I don't know who that is.
1: He's my co-host. You're
2: familiar?
1: Yeah, basically.

0: I see.
1: Yes.
0: I have some friends that have contributed the junior joke this morning.
2: Oh, really? Taking some pressure off of you, helping you out. All right.
0: From the Mann family.
2: The Mann family.
0: Jake Mann has contributed. Therefore, he will not be Dracooled today.
3: Hello, Jimbo and Cassio. My name's Amelia.
4: My name is Damon.
5: And my name is Mason.
4: We had a junior joke.
3: Okay. What is a ghost's favorite fruit? A blueberry.
4: What are you going to do about that?
2: Yeah! He's gone again. Nicely done, Mann family.
0: I got in here just in time to see him go up through that hole.
2: Yeah, you almost got poop on your shoulder.
0: Yeah,
2: he does. It almost missed. It almost hits you right there on the shoulder.
0: He really does leave blueberries everywhere, doesn't he?
2: Blueberries. Thank you, Mann family. Appreciate that.
0: Yes, thank you to the Mann kids. Appreciate you.
2: Jimbo, times are tough. The struggle bus is out, you know, for everybody these days. Groceries are up, gas is up,
0: yeah,
2: money's down. So every now and then you just go, hey, I'm gonna. And I don't know about you, but I'll just go, hey, for the next month, I need to really lock it down and be tighter than usual. Really curb my spending, you know. Let's make some sacrifices.
0: And how long do you stick with that?
2: That's what I mean. I need to give myself a time. Like, hey, for this month, month of October, let's tighten up. Let's sacrifice going out as much, you know, not eat out as much, not DoorDash anything, not go out to the bar, whatever the case may be. Mm-hmm. Everybody's got where you go, hey, I want to tighten this up.
0: Yep.
2: So I don't need to be buying anything right now. I'm in that phase where I'm trying to save my pennies and be smart here for a little bit.
0: Sure.
2: Just kind of make sure guidelines are in place.
0: So solid plan.
2: Don't buy any stupid purchases. I might have to buy these, Jimbo.
0: What's that?
2: Well, if you've ever been walking around and your feet been sore after a long day, you wished the flooring of your house was just one big sheet of ice, like an ice pack. You never did that?
0: No. No, my feet are pretty good.
2: But like, you know, tonight, Five Finger Death Punch. You stand there in the pit all night, and you get home, and you go, hey, dogs are barking. Been walking, you know, walk through the parking lot, walk from anywhere in the mid-city. Then we're standing up for hours.
0: A lot of standing, yeah.
2: And then when you get home, you go, hey, I can kick these puppies up. Wouldn't be bad if you had like a, you know, some people do an ice pack or whatever the case may be.
0: Ice pack would be good. I don't know about the entire floor being ice.
2: Well, Adidas has developed a new pair of slip-on slides that double as ice packs.
0: Ooh, that is a solid plan.
2: They're called Climacool Recovery Slides, and they feature, quote, cooling chambers built directly into the footbed and the strap. The target demographic is athletes for post-workout recovery.
0: Sure.
2: But I'll tell you this, a fat radio DJ can wear them pretty good. And by the way, it is not that high-tech. Jimbo, it is like a typical ice pack. You throw the slides in the freezer for 30 minutes. Then when you're ready to wear them, you pull them out, you slide them on, and they are traveling ice packs on your feet.
0: Wait, are you telling me to put my shoes in the freezer with all my food?
2: Yeah.
0: Pass. Give me removable foot pad thingies.
2: Now, the whole single slide goes in there.
0: Complete with the tread that walks on the ground.
2: Oh, yeah. They're big and chunky, too. Look at those.
0: No.
2: Jimbo.
0: I'm not putting shoes in my freezer with my food.
2: Put them in the

0: First of all, everything's frozen. There's not like raw food sticking out. You're just touching frozen boxes.
1: I don't know. There's just the thought of shoes in the freezer.
0: What is it getting on?
1: Everything.
0: Ice that you don't eat. See, you don't. I mean, you take everything out of a package.
1: I'm gonna have to put them in something and then put them in the freezer, like a big Ziploc.
0: And don't you have one of those little? You know, they got the little shelves in the door. You put it in that.
1: Yeah, but veggies are in there.
0: In the door of the freezer?
1: Yeah.
0: What veggies?
1: My bag of veggies.
0: Well, that ain't getting nothing on the bag. They ain't getting nothing on your bag of beans. They don't touch.
1: Pass on putting shoes in the freezer. Hard, absolute pass.
0: I'll tell you this. They're in the developmental stage. I need them to go ahead and pop them things out.
1: Yeah, I do too.
0: They're in the developmental phase. There's not any details on when they might be available for purchase. One report said they are possibly going to try to release them in conjunction with the 2028 Summer Olympics. Well, that'll be their big, all the athletes are wearing our recovery slides.
1: Sure. Oh, yeah.
0: And
1: yeah.
0: Get it out there with the Olympians.
1: You can't get an ad better than that.
0: One commenter said on the post online, said if you apply ice to your feet, you're not supposed to be walking around.
1: Why?
0: I mean, if you ice in your feet because they're swelling, you should be off your feet. You know what I mean? That's what they're saying.
1: Mm-hmm.
0: They're saying, why are you walking around? You're not going to relax.
1: I wonder how long they stay cold.
0: Just like a normal, you know, if you got an ice pack that you use for your back or anything.
1: Yeah.
0: Takes a while for it to go back into that gel. Another said, imagine tossing these on your feet while you're cooking or washing the dishes. There's nothing like handling glass and knives while your body is slowly numbing from your feet up. Now, here's Jimbo. Let's comment. A freezer full of dirty shoes? Sounds hygienic.
1: Yeah, pass. Pass.
0: Someone said, can they make pillows like this?
1: Pillows?
0: Or we have on ice pack pillows?
1: I don't know. That might be too much. Too much cold.
0: Someone said, what problem does this solve? I think it's just if your dogs are barking.
1: Sore feet?
0: Someone joked at first, I was interested, now I'm getting cold feet.
1: Ba-da-bop, ba-da-bop.
0: Meow!
1: If I get some, I'm going to keep them in the freezer here where nobody cares.
0: Where nobody cares!
1: Nobody uses our freezer here.
0: Solid grip on the bottom.
1: Needs to be.
0: Yeah, because it's made of ice.
1: You'd be slipping around everywhere.
0: Hmm.
1: Yeah, that's a good looking.
0: It's a good looking slide.
1: Yeah, it is.
0: And like even if that wasn't ice, that's a cool looking slide.
1: Uh-huh. I just don't know, but they're going to have to come up with a better mouse trap with the shoes in the freezer.
0: You don't
1: thing.
0: Want it in the freezer?
1: No. No.
0: It's not touching anything.
1: Doesn't matter. The thought of food in the freezer.
0: Ooh, they got on your cold hash browns bag. Ooh,
1: mm-hmm.
0: Germs.
1: Right.
0: Got on a bag.
1: Right, and they've been walking in the street outside.
0: You can check them out. Look up Climacool Adidas slides. You can. There's pictures of them everywhere. Let us know what you think. I think these are the jam. Thankfully, they're not going to be released for a couple years. Maybe I'll save up enough by then to afford a pair of slides.
1: You can afford some slides. The thing is, you need to carve out a place in your freezer to keep freezing them where they don't touch anything.
0: Oh, that's going right on the pizza rolls. I don't care. Come on now.
1: Okay.

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1: Good morning, Dracul. 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
0: I will not be delivering the junior joke today.
1: Okay.
0: It shall be done by the Jake Mann family. Go for it.
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1: Okay.
2: What is a ghost favorite fruit? A blueberry.
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1: Whoa.
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1: Get out of here!
0: Thank you to the Mans.
1: Thank you, man family. That was amazing.
0: Man. Yes, it was. Thank you very much. We appreciate you. We got into a story a few minutes ago about these new shoes that Adidas is putting out that have cold soles on them. Cold foot, you know, where your feet go. What do you call that? Foot pad?
1: Okay.
0: Here. Only you have to put your shoes in the freezer.
1: Yeah, they're Adidas Climacool Recovery Slides, a cooling chamber built directly into the footbed and the strap. So it says you toss them in the freezer for 30 minutes like a typical ice pack. Then you just wear them around. It's to relieve, you know, pain and discomfort and possibly swelling on your feet after a long day or playing sports. I said I was in. You said you're a little worried about putting your shoes that you've now worn all over the sidewalk and out in public.
0: Yeah, in the freezer with your food.
1: And you're now putting it in the freezer.
0: I would have to find a big enough Ziploc bag or some kind of container to put them in and then put them in the freezer.
1: Oh, okay.
0: Just to keep them from touching my food. Jesse C. took issue with that. Jesse C. tapped that app. Jesse, good morning.
6: Thankfully.
7: Good morning, Jimbo and Cassio. This is Jesse. All I'm saying, Jimbo, we're putting them in the freezer. They drop food on the floor all the time at the store and put it right back on the shelf. I don't know. Ain't that far off. Got rock on?
1: Yeah.
0: Y'all are okay in putting shoes in the freezer.
1: Yeah, it's not touching anything. Put it in the fridge is one thing. There's open stuff in there, and, you know, you got the veggie crisper and all kind of stuff. But, like, I think about it all the time. I laughed at myself the other day because, you know, sometimes we bring microwave lunches here.
0: Mm-hmm.
1: And if you told me to lick the box that it came in, you know, that cardboard box.
0: How many people have touched it?
1: I'd go, what are you talking about?
0: Right.
1: I say that, and then I looked while I was, it's one of those where you microwave, take it out and stir it up, and then put it back in.
0: Yeah, sure.
1: I looked, and my spoon was sitting right there on the box, just straight up raw dogging on the
0: box.
1: And
0: you put it right in the food.
1: And I was sitting there going, well I've just ruined everything. I have to get a whole new spoon.
0: See? This is what I'm talking about.
1: But that was my utensil. These are going back on your feet, and it's not going to touch any food.
0: Your nasty, sweaty feet that are sore from working out, and you're going to put them in the freezer.
1: Yeah.
0: The bubbler, who is now the grand bubbler, because he found out he's going to be a grandpa, so his new name is Grand Bubbler.
8: From the man that sits bare ass on his counters where he cooks and cuts his food and stuff up at, and makes his salmon sandwiches, draws the line at putting some shoes on a shelf next to some bagged beans. Come on now.

0: bag of beans.
1: Bubbler. It got on him. Bubbler, first, bag I'm not. Beans. I am not naked on the counter.
0: Have you ever been?
1: No.
0: Do not lie.
1: I'm not lying.
0: You should try it sometime.
1: Naked on the counter? That is where I prepare food. Pass.
0: Hmm? You not BA on the counter?
1: No.
0: Okay.
1: The Bubbler suggested it, but no, never. No way.
0: We're getting all kind of sentiment. Bree messaged in at the Rocket 951 at Jimbo Wood at the Casio Kid. How TF does Jimbo care if his hash brown bag is next to shoes, but he clips his toenails in the kitchen sink? Vomit emoji.
1: The kitchen sink is where things get disposed of.
0: Like your toenails.
1: Things go down the drain in the kitchen sink. It is not a place of food preparation.
0: Do you think the extreme cold kills germs?
1: I don't know. Is that a proven fact?
0: No, I don't know. That's what I'm asking.
1: I don't know.
0: Or does it just slow them down and freeze them, and then as soon as they thaw out, they're back?
1: You do you and Google it.
0: You do.
1: Sam, does. I am tapped in while you're Googling. Sam, I am tapped it.
2: Morning, fellas. I'm a Jimbo on this. I'm not going to put my nasty shoes in my freezer where I put my food. If I did, then it's going to have its own, like, designated shelf on the bottom where it's not going to touch anything but that shelf.
1: There you go.
2: Because you walk through so much in your freezer. Like, obviously, you're going to clean it off, but it's never really that clean. Like, are you really going to put that in your freezer with your ice cream?
0: Okay.
2: That just sounds gross. I'm with Jimbo on this. I don't think I could put them in my freezer.
1: Thank you. Appreciate you.
0: Who was that?
1: Sam, I am.
0: Sam.
1: Sam, I had to bleep you. Don't use words like that.
0: I mean, it was hilarious, but you can't say.
1: Yeah, you're going to have to govern yourself, Sam, I am. We love your taps.
0: Give us a heads up,
1: yeah,
0: Sam.
1: Yeah.
0: Well, she had a point.
1: She did have a point, and that is my point. We have the same point, Sam, I am, and I.
0: Yeah, but I don't think I'm going to be wearing my ice slides around dog poop is what I'm saying.
1: It's your feet are disgusting because you've been sweaty. You've been working them out. You've been standing on them all day long. Now they're touching the shoes.
0: Okay.
1: And then you're going to happily go put your shoes back in the freezer for next time.
0: Yeah.
1: No, not at my house.
0: Freezing food at standard household freezer temperatures, which is usually 0 to -18 degrees, does not kill most bacteria, yeast, or molds. Instead, it puts them in a dormant state, preventing them from multiplying. Once thawed, these microorganisms can become active again.
1: There you go. Not sanitary. You're putting your disgusting feet...
0: I don't think it's getting on anything.
1: On food in the freezer, potentially.
0: It can't penetrate a Hot Pocket box.
1: I don't know. Did science tell us that, or are you just hoping that?
0: The only thing that I would worry about in the freezer is if you have the ice trays, the old school ice trays.
1: Oh, yeah.
0: I would think you need to watch out there because it can get on the ice, and then if you put the ice in your drink, you know what I mean?
1: In my head, though, things fly off the shoes, and now they're going to land in my ice bin.
0: Fly.
1: Where ice is being made.
0: No, it just said they're in a dormant state. You think they're flying before they freeze?
1: They get into a dormant state. Yeah. They're not in a dormant state right when they go in the freezer.
0: What so if you wash them off?
1: You're putting street trash in your freezer with your food.
0: Do you have an ice pack at home?
1: Ice pack. Like
0: cold pack? Like the standard, yeah,
1: cold pack. Yeah.
0: Do you use it?
1: I do, yes, all the time.
0: Do you clean it or do you sling it back in?
1: Well, it goes into a sleeve. It's an ice pack that comes out of the freezer and goes into a thing.
0: Oh, it's got its own holder?
1: Yeah, and then it gets put on me. So it never touches skin directly.
0: You.
1: Huh?
0: Huh?
1: Yeah, no, my house is clean, son.
0: Trying to get you with the ice pack thing.
1: My house is like the poltergeist house. This what? House is clean. Huh?
0: Well... Mine is not. Mine's like the front of porch of the poltergeist. The yard's caving in.
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13: I'm News 19 meteorologist Ben Smith. Of course, the big story continues to be the tropical system in the Gulf. We'll be watching that as we make our way into the weekend. As for right now, we are in great shape today, a mostly sunny sky with highs in the mid-80s. We will be in the mid to upper 80s coming up on Thursday afternoon. Increasing cloud cover on Friday with highs in the upper 80s, then windy and rainy coming up on Saturday. I'm News 19 meteorologist Ben Smith with your Weather Authority forecast.
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0: Rocket 95.1, Foo Fighters and Window. 10 minutes till 8 o'clock. It's a Would You Rather Wednesday, meaning we have a Would You Rather dilemma coming up just after 8 o'clock that we'd love your input on. You can jump in here and be a part of the show several ways. Tap that app, jump on social media, email us, call us. We'll get into all those particular ways to get in touch for a Would You Rather Wednesday. Coming up, 8:15 this morning on Rocket 95.1.
1: 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Connect Four, we give you four things. You got to group them together. Breaking Benjamin tickets on the line.
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1: Government Mule.
0: Government Mule doing their best Santana impression.
1: It's called Sco Mule. That sounds like a mule.
0: It's got that Santana groove to it.
1: Oh, that was a crispy little riff.
0: All right.
1: Give you four things. You got to tell us how they are connected. Is that easy?
0: How four things are connected. Okay.
1: All right, here we go. Message, chess, chalk, ironing.
0: Oh, I got that one.
1: Message, chess, chalk, ironing.
0: 256-534-9595. If you can tell us how those four items are connected, you can take your pick of these three different concerts we got tickets to. Let's see. Who's this?

0: Hello, Rocket.
1: Yo, is it Board?
2: It is kinds of boards.
0: Boards
2: is correct, sir.
0: Message board,
2: ironing board, chess board, chalk board.
0: Who's this?
1: David.
0: David. Would you like to go to Breaking Benjamin and Chevelle, or Stay and See Their Hooba Stank and Hinder, or Greta Van Fleet in Nashville?
1: Let's do Breaking Benjamin.
0: Breaking Benjamin. It is. Congratulations. Hang on the line. We'll get these tickets transferred to you. Thanks for listening, and thanks for playing.
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3: I'm News 19 meteorologist Ben Smith. Of course, the big story continues to be the tropical system in the Gulf. We'll be watching that as we make our way into the weekend. As for right now, we are in great shape today, a mostly sunny sky with highs in the mid-80s. We will be in the mid to upper 80s coming up on Thursday afternoon. Increasing cloud cover on Friday with highs in the upper 80s, then windy and rainy coming up on Saturday. I'm News 19 meteorologist Ben Smith with your Weather Authority forecast.
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1: Nearly 80,000 cans of 7-Up Tropical Zero Sugar have been recalled because they mistakenly contain full sugar soda. This news first reported by a 5-year-old who had climbed the Empire State Building.
2: It was, oh man, it was hot. It was unseasonably steamy. 99 degrees in Los Angeles. It is October. We are under an extreme heat advisory until Thursday night. Unless your child is a Gila monster, do not send him to soccer practice in Sherman Oaks tomorrow.
3: Well, listen to this. I read that the NBA is testing out smart basketballs with Bluetooth sensors. Now, unfortunately, they're calling them Bluetooth balls.

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1: Would You Rather Wednesday, the longest running segment on the show. Would you rather this? Would you rather that? And why? 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Which side of the dilemma do you take and why? 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
2: All right, Jimbo, just double checked. It's up on our social media, Facebook, Instagram, and X feed. Plus, that live poll is up on the X feed, so make sure we're over there. Choose a side on the poll and then tweet us at the Rocket 951, at Jimbo Wood, at the Cassio Kid, why you chose that side. All right, Jimbo, would you rather have to wear shoes two sizes too small every day, or sleep on a mattress two sizes too short every night?
1: Ooh.
2: We're gonna catch you about mid-shin for your bed.
1: Mid-shin. That means when I kick,
2: your feet are just hanging.
1: My feet are going to be dangling where the monster can get them. You know, because there's a monster under the bed. You know that, right?
2: The monster.
1: Everybody's got a monster under the bed.
2: All right, we want to know which side you are choosing. Are you going to dangle them feet? Or how about tell you this? You got shoes two sizes too small. You better get them ice slides for recovery. I'll tell you that. So we want to hear from you. Like Jimbo said, tapping that app, a great way to interact with us. We can play your audio right here on the air. You can find us on social media as well at the Rocket 951. Charlie Photo Guy's already tweeted in. I may be a small individual, but I'm not standing on my feet all day in a size 7 shoe with these womanly feet that I have. The checkered Vans are going to look like busted cans of biscuits.
1: Those toes are going to come out the sides.
2: Yeah, this is going to be uncomfortable.
1: Yeah, no, yeah.
2: Going to be uncomfortable. Facebook.com/TheRocket951. Thomas Hughes, as already mentioned, is there. He said a short mattress. I sleep in the fetal position, basically, so that wouldn't bother me. Oh, he's balled up in the ball.
1: Yeah.
2: Man, still, you got to stretch out sometimes.
1: I do. I mean, I know. I lay straight flat out.
2: That awkwardness, if you're ever on a couch or anything, where you lay there and it's about mid shin, mid calf, and you're just hanging over the edge, you go, I can't do this.
1: Like you can't. And I would immediately wake up.
2: All right, Thomas has already hit us up. Charlie's already hit us up. You can hit us up as well. We're waiting on you. Hit that live poll over at X. Find us on Facebook and Instagram. Tap that app as well. One more time. Would you rather have to wear shoes two sizes too small?

0: 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Hit us up.
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0: Rocket 95.1, nails in the coffin, five finger death punch, live tonight at the Orion. It is 8:30, and we have a Would You Rather Wednesday in progress right now. Would you rather be forced to wear two small shoes that are two sizes too small, or a too short of a mattress where your feet hang over the edge?
1: Travis PP tweets at the Rocket 951, at Jimbo Wood, at the Casio Kid. I can sleep with my feet hanging over. I can't walk around with my feet hurting all the time.
0: I'm with you. Jesse C, tap that app. Jesse.
2: Hey, Jimbo and Casio. It's Jesse again. Would you rather? I think I'm going to take the bed too short because I'll put it on the floor and it doesn't have to be a very thick one. So that would be my compromise. Y'all reckon?
0: Direct mattress on the floor, says Jesse C.
1: He's trying to adapt.
0: Yeah, right.
1: I can't sleep on the floor.
0: Sims and Edna Hatcher have tapped in.
1: Okay.
3: Maybe a small individual, but I'm not.
4: Okay, so shoes is two size too small. Your feet won't fit in them. I've got to have shoes.

0: I got to wear shoes out and about. 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That ain't happening. On a short bed, at least I could go at an angle, curl up, do something. Edna wants to chime in because she's on fall break. Edna Hatcher, everybody!
1: I don't play about my sleepy time, okay? That's my sleepy time. So I'm not sleeping on a bed that won't make my sleepy time great. And I hate wearing shoes, so I just will embarrass myself and not wear shoes anywhere. So yeah.
0: There you go, guys. Come on!
2: Yeah, Hatchers, thank you very much for tapping.
3: That was a good double dip.
2: Appreciate that. Yeah, Cody Colburn jumped in here too on the Tap That app. Cody Colburn.
4: Good morning, Jimbo and Cassio. Mattress, hands down. Yes, shoes will stretch out as you wear them, but at the same time, mattress, because I've slept on worse. I slept on a dadgum toddler's mattress one time, and stuff. It's fine. I've done it before. It ain't no big deal, as long as I got a pillow and a blanket. Y'all have a good day, and kick it. Chase, kick it.
2: Kick it, Chase. Get after it, buddy.
3: James McNutt said, I sleep with my feet hanging off anyway, so give me the small mattress. How do you do that?
2: I'm kind of in that family too right now.
3: You sleep with your feet hanging off anyway?
2: Sometimes. I do it to regulate body temperature. Like if I'm too hot, I'll kick a foot off and kick the covers off of it.
3: Oh, I'll definitely kick the covers off. No, it's not going in the air.
2: Viper Moore tapped in. Viper?
5: Being a former tool and die maker journeyman and having my feet get jacked from my steel toe boots for 30 some odd years, I have worn smaller shoes, and especially the fact I have size 16 feet. No. Wearing something two sizes too small would literally be a death sentence. So I'd gladly take a bed where my legs are hanging off like Shrek. So there you go. You guys have a good one. Kick it.
2: Thank you, sir. Okay. Appreciate you. I don't know how you walk around with size 16 feet. That is like water skis on your feet.
3: Laura Lopez said, short mattress. I'm a curler.
2: Yeah, see,
3: curling up.
2: I'm prone to curling, too. Randy from Michigan. Randy.
6: Jimbo, Cassio, Randy from Michigan. It's a no-brainer. I'm on my feet all day long building engines. It's got to be a short mattress. And, Jimbo, there's never a monster under your bed if you don't have a bed frame. Box spring on the floor. No monster. All gone. Sleep tight.
2: It doesn't make sense. He doesn't have a place to live and scare you from.
3: Pat Reese on Facebook.com/TheRocket951. I don't even think I could put my foot in the shoe to even wear it, being two sizes too small. The Army always taught us to take care of your feet, so team short mattress it is.
2: Ears jumped in. Ears.
7: Jimbo and Cassio, it's Ears here on the Would You Rather. I'm going to have to choose the short bed. Because, well, I'm normally wearing steel toes, and two sizes too small and steel toes, yeah, that's bad news, baby.
2: Yeah.
7: Y'all keep rocking, keep kicking. Come on with it, guys.
2: Yeah, a lot of our guys are in steel toe boots every day.
3: They need those ice
2: slides. Those things have to be comfortable.
3: Christina Caver said, dang, I'm on my feet all day, and shoes two sizes too small would be miserable, but the monsters under the bed scare me. I'm sticking with the small shoes. For real, though, anyone who knows me, I love my sleep too much to mess that up. I'll rest my feet on my comfy king-size bed. To let you know, Christina is officially the first person to pick shoes.
2: To pick shoes?
3: Not one person has picked shoes.
2: It's all mattress all the time.
3: Yeah.
2: Wow.
3: Did Sim's kid, Edna?
2: She's going without shoes. That's how she's protesting.
3: So she's picking shoes, but she's just going barefoot.
2: Yeah.
3: So they're the only two. Everyone else so far has picked mattress.
2: Let's see what Bobby Goswick says. Bobby Goswick.
8: Yeah, this answer is easy peasy lemon squeezy. I'm going to have to go with the shoes two sizes too small because I already have sleeping problems that causes me to wake up with neck pain every morning and not be able to sleep half the time. So I don't need anything else messing up my sleep, especially with all these cats that sleep with me. So I guess I'll have to go with my feet becoming so numb that I can't feel it there.

0: Anyway, have a Gucci day.
1: All right. Thank you, Bobby. So there's 3 feet. There's three folks who've picked.
2: They're the way in the minority. I was thinking for a second that I might pick feet. You know, I wear either flip-flops or slides a lot.
1: Yeah.
2: You can kind of hang off the edges on those. You know what I mean? If they're too small.
1: Yeah, you can.
2: But those times where you do have to wear your tennis shoes or dress shoes.
1: Mm-mm. I got big old fat feet. My feet are 2E wide.
2: Okay.
1: They're super wide. So if the shoe's too small, there's nothing that can be more uncomfortable than that.
2: You've bought shoes, wore them once, and never wore them again.
1: Or took them back. Yes, correct.
2: So I knew you were not picking shoes.
1: No way. I'm picking mattress all day long because I can curl up. I can fold up pretty easy.
2: Yeah, I think I'm in the same boat. I almost picked shoes, but last second I was like, you know what? When you do have to wear dress shoes or you're going out, tennis shoes.
1: There's nothing worse. And for me, it's always too tight because to the side because my feet are so wide. Yeah. I need some room in there.
2: All right. Overwhelmingly win. I mean, our X poll, votes are still coming in, but it's still 100%.
1: Wow.
2: Mattress.
1: Is this the first 100%?
2: Well, we've
1: had a few, I think.
2: Well, we've had some for sure close. I mean, we had the 3 pick, but that's rare.
1: Yeah.
2: They were the only 3, so that's slow moving. Keep hitting us up on social media. We're going to wrap it up on air. We're going to come back. And we've got your chance to win some more concert tickets right after this.
3: State. Break the cycle. 25th anniversary.

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6: I'm News 19 meteorologist Ben Smith. Of course, the big story continues to be the tropical system in the Gulf. We'll be watching that as we make our way into the weekend. As for right now, we are in great shape today, a mostly sunny sky with highs in the mid-80s. We will be in the mid to upper 80s coming up on Thursday afternoon. Increasing cloud cover on Friday with highs in the upper 80s. Then windy and rainy coming up on Saturday. I'm News 19 meteorologist Ben Smith with your Weather Authority forecast.
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0: Rocket 95.1, Jimbo and Cassio, about a quarter till 9 on a Would You Rather Wednesday. If you missed out, you can still chime in on social media at the Rocket 95.1. You can jump in there all day because that's how long we'll keep the post up, all day long. Let's get some tickets away.
1: Yeah, listener's choice. If you win, you get to pick what show you want. Tell them their options, Jimbo.
0: You can go see Stain, Seether, Hooba, Stank, and Hinder in Birmingham at the Legacy Arena. Or you can go to Greta Van Fleet in the Beginning World Tour, February 10th in Nashville.
1: All right, so two choices you pick. First, you got to tell us the original artist and title. We've got the isolated vocal track of a rock song. No instruments, just their vocal track. You got to decipher what song this is, artist and title here. So.

0: Yeah.
1: Whoa.
0: That's my basement jam, son.
1: 256-534-9595. Tell us the artist and title of that isolated vocal track. We're going to let you pick a prize.
0: Hey, Rocket, who's this?
2: Brandon.
1: Turn your radio down, bud.
0: Hello. Hello, Rocket. Who's this?
2: Carl.
0: Carl.
2: Yes.
1: Do you know artist and title?
2: That is Boston.
1: Toss one out. Three, two, one. No, Carl!
0: Too bad,
1: Carl,
0: sorry.
1: Had it.
0: Hey, Rocket, do you know the artist and title?
2: Yeah, Boston. More Than a Feeling.
1: Yes!
0: There it is.
1: More Than a Feeling is
0: there. There it is.
1: Yeah.
0: She is up on the wheel. What's your name?
2: Barbara.
0: Barbara?
2: Yep.
0: Hey, Barbara.
1: I get
2: hey.
1: You.
0: Would you rather go to Stain Seether, Hooba, Stank, and Hinder or Greta Van Fleet?
2: Greta Van Fleet.
1: Greta Van Fleet, it is. We will put you down. Everybody hang out. We've still got the Stain and Seether tickets to give away today. We'll have more Greta tickets later as well. So hang in there. Keep listening to The Rocket.
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1: Grew up in the sticks in Maine. 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

0: Rocket 95.1, Jimbo and Cassio. How we doing? How we doing? Don't forget, tonight, Five Finger Death Punch, Cody Jinx, Eva Under Fire. It is going to be the talk of the town. It is at the Orion Amphitheater tonight, and tickets are still available. I did double check at Ticketmaster, and if you have been checking on that, or thinking about going, they have lowered some of the prices on the tickets. So if that was a sticking point for you, which I'm sure it is for a lot of people, go ahead and check and see if it is now in your price range. Pull the trigger. It's going to be a fun night tonight there at the Orion Amphitheater. Me and Jimbo will be there, so say hey to us when you see us. We'll be walking around enjoying the night. 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Don't know if you heard us make the announcement at the Legacy Arena in Birmingham. That's, everybody knows that as the BJCC. March 16th, 2027. Can't believe we've made announcements for the next year already. But a big show's coming. 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We have your chance right now. 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
12: I'm News 19 meteorologist Ben Smith. Of course, the big story continues to be the tropical system in the Gulf. We'll be watching that as we make our way into the weekend. As for right now, we are in great shape today, a mostly sunny sky with highs in the mid-80s. We will be in the mid to upper 80s coming up on Thursday afternoon. Increasing cloud cover on Friday with highs in the upper 80s, then windy and rainy coming up on Saturday. I'm News 19 meteorologist Ben Smith with your Weather Authority forecast.
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0: Rocket 95.1, Jimbo and Cassio heading out of here for a Would You Rather Wednesday. If you still want to chime in, you can. We'll keep the post up all day long on social media like we do every Would You Rather Wednesday. Have a great rest of your Wednesday. We'll see some of you tonight at Five Finger Death Punch and our Eva Under Fire acoustic show, all at the Orion. Otherwise, we will check you later.
1: 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You've also got the Who Wants to Be a Millionaire at 8 at ABC. Michael Keaton and John Lovett are in the hot seat first.
0: Whoa.
1: Then it's Will Forte and Taryn Killam. That's a good duo.
0: Okay.
1: 15th season.

0: of Chicago Fire, 14th season of Chicago PD, both on NBC tonight. Fourth season finale of Ted Lasso on Apple TV, and the series premiere of Carrie on Amazon. The classic Stephen King novel gets an expanded 8-episode TV series. Summer Howell is Carrie White, and the cast includes Matthew Lillard as the school principal. It's going to be interesting.
1: I don't know who that is, Matthew Lillard.
0: I always know him because he was Shaggy from Scooby-Doo.
1: Oh.
0: This guy.
1: Oh, that guy.
0: You've seen him.
1: Oh, he's been in a million things.
0: Yeah.
1: He was in a George Clooney movie I saw the other day.
0: Was he?
1: Yeah.
0: What was that?
1: Something about Hawaii, and they inherited a bunch of property, and the family wanted to sell it, and George Clooney didn't. And
0: whoa.
1: He found out his wife was having an affair with that guy.
0: Whoa!
1: That dude you just showed me, Matthew whoever.
0: Matthew whoever. Okay. Yeah. Well, he is the principal. I'm kind of in on Carrie.
1: He was in Scream.
0: He was on Scream. He was in, he was fantastic. So you've got that tonight. You've also got the stand-up special on Hulu, Jamie Foxx.
1: Jamie Foxx is back. Wow.
0: With a stand-up special.
1: Oscar winner.
0: Take Care of Yourself, if you want to check that out on Hulu. Your late-night talk show guest list, Jimmy Fallon has Rosalia, Linda Cardellini, and Tate McRae. Jimmy Kimmel has Jessica Chastain and Sophia James. Seth Meyers has Ben Affleck and David Byrne. There's your TV listings. Enjoy it. No matter what you do today, no matter what you watch tonight, we hope you listen to Jimbo and Cassio again at 5 a.m. every single day right here on The Rocket. Hey, it's Cassio. I've been doing comedy for years, traveling the country, performing at comedy clubs everywhere, and yet every morning at 7:15 and 7:30, somebody's kid in the Tennessee Valley calls this radio station, taps that app, or sends us an email, and gets a bigger laugh than I've ever gotten. 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
9: I'm News 19 meteorologist Jessica Comito. As we head around the rest of your Wednesday, it's shaping up nicely across the Tennessee Valley. We're going to enjoy plenty of sunshine and temperatures into the 80s. 80-degree temperatures continue through the end of the week, but all eyes are on the weekend. We're continuing to monitor Tropical Storm Isaias as it continues to strengthen in the Gulf. This will lead to impacts here in North Alabama from strong winds to heavy rainfall. Stick with the Weather Authority for the very latest. I'm meteorologist Jessica Comito with your Weather Authority forecast.
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2: Thanks for being a part of Would You Rather Wednesday. 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
3: 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Y'all don't know what we're going to bring out.
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8: I'm News 19 meteorologist Jessica Comito. As we head around the rest of your Wednesday, it's shaping up nicely across the Tennessee Valley. We're going to enjoy plenty of sunshine and temperatures into the 80s. 80-degree temperatures continue through the end of the week, but all eyes are on the weekend. We're continuing to monitor Tropical Storm Isaias as it continues to strengthen in the Gulf. This will lead to impacts here in North Alabama from strong winds to heavy rainfall. Stick with the Weather Authority for the very latest. I'm meteorologist Jessica Comito with your Weather Authority forecast.
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6: From the WHNT News 19 Weather Authority, here is your latest forecast.
7: I'm News 19 meteorologist Jessica Comito. As we head around the rest of your Wednesday, it's shaping up nicely across the Tennessee Valley. We're going to enjoy plenty of sunshine and temperatures into the 80s. 80-degree temperatures continue through the end of the week, but all eyes are on the weekend. We're continuing to monitor Tropical Storm Isaias as it continues to strengthen in the Gulf. This will lead to impacts here in North Alabama from strong winds to heavy rainfall. Stick with the Weather Authority for the very latest. I'm meteorologist Jessica Comito with your Weather Authority forecast.
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3: 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With the congestion, I would get in lots of infections from Zyrtec to something else. And this has just been continuously. 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I'm exhausted. 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You go to work. You do the things you have to do. But that's it.

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1: Thanks for being a part of Would You Rather Wednesday. 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
2: 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Guess what? 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
2: 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We'll be back with more giveaways. We don't know what we're going to 3 Days Grace, Greta, Slipknot. Y'all don't know what we're going to bring out.
1: Right?
2: 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And always keep it tuned right here to Jimbo and Cassio, Rocket 95.1.
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3: I'm News 19 meteorologist Jessica Comito. As we head around the rest of your Wednesday, it's shaping up nicely across the Tennessee Valley. We're going to enjoy plenty of sunshine and temperatures into the 80s. 80-degree temperatures continue through the end of the week, but all eyes are on the weekend. We're continuing to monitor Tropical Storm Isaias as it continues to strengthen in the Gulf. This will lead to impacts here in North Alabama, from strong winds to heavy rainfall. Stick with the Weather Authority for the very latest. I'm meteorologist Jessica Comito with your Weather Authority forecast.
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For the 4th year in a row, our friends at Reed's Farmers Market in Meridianville are bringing the pumpkins. We're bringing the destruction. Smash a pumpkin.

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3: I'm News 19 meteorologist Jessica Comito. As we head around the rest of your Wednesday, is shaping up nicely across the Tennessee Valley. We're going to enjoy plenty of sunshine and temperatures into the 80s. 80-degree temperatures continue through the end of the week, but all eyes are on the weekend. We're continuing to monitor Tropical Storm Isaias as it continues to strengthen in the Gulf. This will lead to impacts here in North Alabama from strong winds to heavy rainfall. Stick with the Weather Authority for the very latest. I'm meteorologist Jessica Comito with your Weather Authority forecast.
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2: Yeah. I wake up every morning with my head up in a daze. I'm not sure if I should say this, but I'll say it anyway. 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
1: Thanks for being a part of Would You Rather Wednesday. 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
2: 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Y'all don't know what we're going to bring out.
1: Right?
2: We've got so many to choose from, but we're going to be slinging them out the door next time you hear from us. 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

0: to New, which, by the way, they are playing the Mars Music Hall Saturday, April 10th of 2027 with Nevertell and Hollow Pact. Tickets go on sale officially Friday morning at 10 o'clock. However, I will have Winnem Before You Can Buy Them tickets the rest of the week, including today. And I'll just go ahead and tell you now, I'm giving them away next hour. So heads up on that. Let's see what we're celebrating today. It's National Kale Day. I remember when it was a garnish. You just threw that away because it was just there to prop up a lemon on your plate at a restaurant or to garnish the Pizza Hut salad bar. Oh, I still miss you, salad bar, my babe. Also, it's pumpkin seed day, which I like them. I roast them. I know Jimbo loves them. It's got like 9 grams of protein per ounce for pumpkin seeds, which is the same as an egg. And it's more than almonds, about the same as or more than most meat per ounce. But it does have a lot of fat in it, which is why pumpkins are so round. And it's Coffee with a Cop Day, meant to foster good community relations. Remember, cup of coffee with an officer, good. Offering them one of your beers when you get pulled over, bad. Let's try to remember that. On the way, got Foo Fighters, Muse, and Stained after this on Rocket 95.1.
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0: News 19 Weather Authority, here is your latest forecast.
1: I'm News 19 meteorologist Jessica Comito. As we head around the rest of your Wednesday, it's shaping up nicely across the Tennessee Valley. We're going to enjoy plenty of sunshine and temperatures into the 80s. 80-degree temperatures continue through the end of the week, but all eyes are on the weekend. We're continuing to monitor Tropical Storm Isaias as it continues to strengthen in the Gulf. This will lead to impacts here in North Alabama from strong winds to heavy rainfall. Stick with the Weather Authority for the very latest. I'm meteorologist Jessica Comito with your Weather Authority forecast.
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Rocket 95.1. I'm Josie. That was Stained, who will be playing at the BJCC March 16th of 2027 with Seether and special guests Huba Stank and Hinder. Tickets are going to go on sale this Friday morning at 10 o'clock. Jimbo and Cassio will have your chance to win your tickets before you can buy them the rest of the week. Got Muse on the way after Foo Fighters, My Hero on Rocket 95.1.

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1: Thanks for being a part of Would You Rather Wednesday. 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
2: 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We don't know what we're going to... 3 Days Grace, Greta, Slipknot. Y'all don't know what we're going to bring out.
1: Right?
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I'm Josie. This is Cage the Elephant with their story about getting arrested and just wanting to go home. 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

0: 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I'm Josie. From Ashes to New, are hitting up the Mars Music Hall in 2027. It's the Reflections Tour. They'll be there on Saturday, April 10th, with Nevertell and Hollow Pact. Tickets officially go on sale tomorrow morning at 10 o'clock. But I'm just letting you know now that early in the 4 o'clock hour, I'm going to give you a chance to win your tickets before you can buy them, okay? 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

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I'm Josie. Greta Van Fleet playing in Nashville February 10th of next year. Jimbo and Cassio have Winnem Before You Can Buy Them tickets the rest of the week. And speaking of, I have your From Ashes to New tickets for the Mars Music Hall. I'll have those for you, Winnem Before You Can Buy Them, all week long, including coming up in just a few minutes. So just hang around a bit for your chance to win. 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

0: 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Okay, let's go ahead and do this thing. From Ashes to New, it's the Reflections Tour coming to the Mars at Music Hall along with Never Tell and Hollow Pact Saturday, April 10th of next year. 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
5: I'm News 19 meteorologist Efren Afonte. It's been another beautiful day, and just after sunset tonight, we'll have clear skies. Temperatures will be in the upper 70s. Thursday morning, we'll start off with low temperatures in the mid to upper 50s. And by the afternoon, another sunny day. It'll be dry, a little bit warmer, though. High temperatures expected in the upper 80s. I'm News 19 meteorologist Efren Afonte.
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0: Rocket 95.1, congratulations to Harley Willis of A-Rab, who won his From Ashes to New tickets today. 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

0: 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I've been doing comedy for years, traveling the country, performing at comedy clubs everywhere. 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It's humiliating. 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

Rocket 95.1, I'm Josie. That was Five Finger Death Punch playing the Orion Amphitheater tonight with Cody Jinx, Eva Under Fire. If you haven't gotten all the information, if you want the link to buy your tickets, just go to the concert calendar at therocket951.com.

0: Rocket 95.1. I'm Josie. I'm sorry I'm going to talk about this. Every time it comes up, it's the first Wednesday of each month. It's called the Repair Cafe with Makers Local 256. And you just bring stuff out there and they fix it for you. You know the stuff that you hold on to because you're like, well, I'll fix this one day. And like 6 years later, like, I'm still going to fix it one day. Well, this is the place to take it. Lamps. If you love lamp, but lamp broken, bring it out there with you. They'll fix your antiques, electronics. They've got sewing, embroidery, full wood shop and lathe, electronics. Like, just bring it out there and see if they can fix it for you. And again, they do this every first Wednesday of each month. It's at 414 Stevens Avenue in Five Points. And it's free. So just putting that out there for if your vacuum cleaner broke or something. I almost said vampire because I'm in the Halloween spirit. Got Cracker 30 Seconds to Mars on the way after this on Rocket 95.1.
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1: All right, it is time for the 5 o'clock double shot. Taking it back to 1995, it was on this date. That year that Alanis Morissette's Jagged Little Pill reached the top of the U.S. albums chart. This was the first CD I ever bought myself. Didn't even own a CD player at the time. And when my sister got her little Mary-Kate and Ashley Olsen CD player, I put this on and had to sit next to it to mute all the naughty words so my mom wouldn't hear it when she was walking by. This first song does have a lot of truth to it. Alanis had come into the studio and one of the producers commented on the fact that her sweater was on backwards and inside out. And she was like, seems like a good start to a song. It did become a hit. First one up is All I Really Want on Rocket 95.1.

Rocket 95.1, I'm Josie, wrapping up an Alanis Morissette 5 o'clock double shot with You Oughta Know. My daughter recently discovered Full House. And every time Dave Coulier is on screen, I think about this song. I'm like, Uncle Joey, you done Alanis dirty. You know you did. Right now it's Foo Fighters Window on Rocket 95.1.

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1: Thanks for being a part of Would You Rather Wednesday. We appreciate you jumping in and letting us know which side of the dilemma you took. Would you rather have to wear shoes that are two sizes too small or have your mattress be too short for you? 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We'll keep that post up all day long.
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2: 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Guess what? 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We'll be back with more giveaways. We don't know what we're going to... 3 days grace, Greta, Slipknot. Y'all don't know what we're going to bring out.
1: Right?
2: We've got so many to choose from, but we're going to be slinging them out the door next time you hear from us. 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
12: I'm News 19 meteorologist Efren Infante. It's been another beautiful day, and just after sunset tonight, we'll have clear skies. Temperatures will be in the upper 70s. Thursday morning, we'll start off with low temperatures in the mid to upper 50s. And by the afternoon, another sunny day. It'll be dry, a little bit warmer, though. High temperatures expected in the upper 80s. I'm News 19 meteorologist Efren Infante.
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We take it all the way back to the 50s. 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

Rocket 95.1, I'm Josie. So Reader's Digest came out with a list of the most popular Halloween costumes for the year you were born. First of all, I can't believe Reader's Digest still exists. Secondly, I'm going to give you just like an overall view of each decade. But if you want to know specifically, you just

0: go to rd.com and look up the Halloween costumes. But if you were born in the 50s, they knew you wanted to be Mickey Mouse, Batman, Marilyn Monroe, Davy Crockett, Frankenstein, or cowboy, baby. In the 60s, it was Hula Girls, Cleopatra, The Beatles, Barbie, Morticia Adams, and astronauts. If you were born in the 70s, man, you know what? These are really good barometers for pop culture at the time, because these really stand out to me. So in the 70s, it was Elvis, Don Corleone, which you would need an orange for your teeth or cotton balls for your cheeks, Vader, Michael Myers, and Rocky. In the 80s, Indiana Jones, E.T., Michael Jackson, Madonna, Freddy Krueger, Beetlejuice, and the Ghostbusters. And if you were born in the 90s, Marty McFly, Terminator, Harry and Lloyd from Dumb and Dumber, Spice Girls, Ghostface, Neo Matrix himself, and Austin Powers. You know what? Yeah, I like all of these. I'm going to have to go back and see, because mine was E.T. I don't know how I'm going to make a sexy E.T. costume for Halloween, but I'll bet you Spirit Halloween has it. Got Nickelback on the way. Soundgarden, 3 Days Grace after this on Rocket 95.1.
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Rocket 95.1, I'm Josie. Liquid Death has come out with a new flavor for Halloween. And all the vampires details after Nickelback, Rattle the Cage on Rocket 95.1.

0: Rocket 95.1. I'm Josie. So Liquid Death has come out with new flavors for Halloween. They have Scary Strawberry, Orange Horror, Tropical Terror, and Murder Mystery, which is notes of cherry, spice, and vanilla. But they're also coming out with a new energy drink called Blood Zero, inspired by a vampire's favorite beverage. As a matter of fact, part of their marketing is no need to kill everyone. Drink Liquid Death. Now, specifically, Blood Zero is only available on Amazon in packs of 12-ounce counts, 12-pack of 12-ounce counts. I can't say it, but you know what I mean, while supplies last. And singles will be in retailers nationwide along with the rest of them. I'm susceptible to this. I know I'm going to pick that up. I'll let you know when I do how it is. Got Nirvana on the way. Queens of the Stone Age after this on Rocket 95.1.
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I'm Josie. If you want to look like a real member of the Night's Watch, all you got to do is go to IKEA. Details coming up in something completely different next after Bad Omens on Rocket 95.1.

0: Rocket 95.1, I'm Josie, and now for something completely different. The Night Watch's cloaks in Game of Thrones were IKEA rugs. And here I thought they shaved a mountain goat or something like that. But the costume designer for the TV show said, no, they just cut, dyed, and shaved the rugs, then added some leather straps and details. Poof! You got a Night Watch's cloak. All right, I dig it. And if I weren't so ashamed of Game of Thrones now, I might go for it. We'll just pretend the last season, it's a shame it ended in season 5. How about that? Got Ninth Key on the way. Red Hot Chili Peppers after this on Rocket 95.1.
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About to get out of here. Hope you have a wonderful rest of your evening. I'm going to tell you, since you're here with me, that tomorrow's From Ashes to New, Win 'em Before You Can Buy 'em tickets will be in the 5 o'clock hour. All right? All right, here's 9th.

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1: Thanks for being a part of Would You Rather Wednesday. We appreciate you jumping in and letting us know which side of the dilemma you took. Would you rather have to wear shoes that are two sizes too small or have your mattress be too short for you? 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We'll keep that post up all day long.
2: We are going to be at Five Finger Death Punch this evening.
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2: Come say hey with us, which also means we'll be off tomorrow.
1: Yeah.
2: Sleeping in late. Listen to the Best Of show. Guess what? It's usually better than the regular show. Yeah. They're all bangers from the past. Blasts from the past. So be listening to that whenever we return. We'll be back with more giveaways. We don't know what we're going to... 3 Days Grace, Greta, Slipknot. Y'all don't know what we're going to bring out.
1: Right?
2: 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Enjoy the show if you go tonight. Enjoy the week. And always keep it tuned right here to Jimbo and Cass.

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Now you don't need

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